DJ save my life. 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Yeah. 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
1: 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I hate to hear you crying over the phone, dear. For 7 years running, you've been a soldier. But better days are coming. Better days are coming for you.
2: Better days.
1: So when the night feels like forever,